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0: Magandang hapon, oras sa FMR, alas 3 ng hapon, ngayong araw ng Sabado. Today is June 6, 2026. Good afternoon and welcome to our program, Ang Tagumkoop Tubag sa Panginahanglan, Giya sa Kauswagan. Ako po inyong makakasama as radio host ngayong hapon. Ako po si Leslie Canuto. Tayo po ay magkakasama sa loob ng isang oras. At bago ko po i-welcome at ipakilala sa inyo ating mga radio guest sa episode na ito, atin munang i-greet ng good afternoon ating mga national at local leaders, lalo na po dito sa ating probinsya sa Davao de Oro, our Honorable Governor Raul Mabanglo, and also to our Vice Governor Honorable Dorothy Gonzaga, and also sa ato ang inahan dinhi sa munisipalidad ng Nabunturan, Honorable Mayor Myrocel Balili. And also, let's greet good afternoon to our cooperative leaders with our board of directors headed by the chairperson, Director Jose Alvix Y. Bagyo, and also the vice chairperson, Director Monica L. Salido, members of our board of directors, our committee officers, and also the senior management headed by the Chief Executive Officer Sir Jovencio Rubilia Jr. To our fellow employees and also our Tagum Cooperative members, good afternoon and welcome everyone to our radio program. We are also live sa ating official of Facebook page. Kindly grab your cell phones and go to your Facebook account and type Tagum Cooperative Official, and there you can see our live program this afternoon. You can have your greetings. If you have questions about our topic, open po ang ating comment section, no? And also, if you are already a member of Tagum Cooperative, please don't forget to include your Tagum Cooperative branch of membership. And also, abangan po ninyo, tayo po ay mamibigay ng 100 peso cellphone load sa ating lucky winners para sa text promo question. So, mamimigay po tayo ng 100 pesos. We'll have a trivia question at the end part of our radio episode. Yan po ang pag-abangan ninyo, and also bigyan po ng correct answer, because those who will get the correct answer will win our 100 pesos cellphone load. Kaya abangan and mag-take note po tayo sa ating discussion ngayong afternoon. And speaking of our topic, now we'll discuss a very important topic, especially sa ating mga kabataan, because this is about youth financial education. Ayan, so it's about financial literacy this afternoon. So let's learn together kung paano mag-manage ng pera. No, alam na ba natin, no, as young people, as mga youngsters, no, ating mga kabataan, tayo ba ay marunong ng mag-budget, maging future ready through a very good or a very correct na financial habit. So this afternoon, we'll learn about youth financial education. So with us, meron po tayong kasama ng mga experts that will give us inspiration, mga tips about those financial tips. So kasama po natin ngayon, we have our two radio guests. So let's all welcome them. First po, i-welcome natin ang ating chairperson from the audit committee. Let us welcome Sir Mark Louis Mahinay. Hello Sir Mark, good afternoon.
1: Yes, good afternoon Les. And of course, sa ating mga taga subaybay sa ating programa, maraming salamat po, no, sa tiwala niyo binigay sa akin, dahil binalik niyo po ako as officer of Tagum Cooperative, and this time still in the audit committee and as chairperson of the audit committee. Thank you so much for the trust and confidence. It's been a year of rest and yes, new perspectives again.
0: Yes, ayan. Thank you so much, Sir Mark. And we are very happy to see you and also to be with you diri up present sa atong radio booth for our radio episode this afternoon. So hindi lang po si Sir Mark ang kasama natin ngayon. Also present our research and development specialist galing po sa ating Tagum Co-op main office. Let us welcome Sir Nico Rivita. Hello, Sir Nico. Good afternoon and welcome to the program.
2: Good afternoon, Ma'am Les. Good afternoon, Sir Mark. And good afternoon afternoon sa lahat nating suking listeners and viewers natin, especially sa FB Live and sa mga nag-tune in sa station natin, ang FMR na Bunturan. So, join us sa ating topic ngayong hapon about youth financial education.
0: Yes, thank you so much, Sir Nico. No, hearing that, we are now ready and excited to give you the topic, youth financial education. We are now ready to discuss and also to give you the tips, strategies, and the most important knowledge, no, about sa financial literacy para sa ating mga kabataan. So, wag lilipat ng mga channel, wag lilipat ng mga station, and also our FB page. Dito lang po kayo sa ating Tagum Cooperative na Facebook page. And now let's start our discussion with the first question, Sir Mark and Sir Nico. This is about youth financial education. So ang Tagum Cooperative, we do have advocacies, and successfully, no, na we share this advocacy, itong financial literacy in all stages. So this specific radio episode is ibibigay natin, no, para sa ating mga young people, ating mga young professional, our youth members specifically. So first, let's understand, Sir Mark and Sir Nico. Sir, we'll ask first, Sir Mark, about ano yung importance and why is it necessary sa ating mga youth, especially, no, yung mga youth members na natin, na matuto sila about financial education.
1: Yeah. Thank you, Les. So it's very good talaga na mag-umpisa ang ating mga kabataan na mag learn how to save. Kasi yes, pag medyo nasa adulthood na tayo, marami na mga priorities.
0: Mm-mm.
1: So, it's good na sa bata ka pa lang, dapat ma-train na talaga. Kasi sabi nga ng Bible, train up a child in the way he should go.
0: Uh-oh.
1: So that when he is old, he will not depart from it. So, ganun din sa ating mga, even the modules of Tagum Cooperative, we really have to train our children, because our children is our future.
0: Mm-hmm.
1: And of course, sa ating mga parents also who are with us, listening with us.
0: Yes.
1: So, maging gabay din nyo ito, mga mabibigay nyo sa inyong mga kabataan as tips, no, para maging marunong sila sa paghawak ng pera.
0: Yes. So, ang ating discussion ngayon, we also encourage, no, the parents to also assist and inspire our young people na matuto as to financial literacy. And with that, the importance and the necessity to learn about financial management. So what is really youth financial education, Sir Nix? And how do we understand about this topic po?
2: So magandang question niya, Ma'am Les, no? Bale, ang Tagum Cooperative has various products and services.
0: Mm-mm.
2: So we have from womb to tomb. So it's very very nice, the advocacies, and for the children and for the youth na having those programs and services na we cater and we offer sa Tagum Cooperative. And to the youth financial education teaches members how to use money wisely by learning how to save, how to spend, and manage it responsibly. So, nadadagdagan yung mga learnings niya through Tagum Cooperative with the help of our programs and services.
0: Mm.
2: It also helps run and understand the importance of working together and supporting one another in the cooperative. So the cooperative movement, bata pa lang yung mga members natin and would-be members, may explore na nila yung kagandahan ng isang kooperatiba. And aside from this, through this, the young members will become responsible and disciplined members who contribute the strong and successful cooperative in the future. Tama nung yung sinabi ni Ma'am Les kanina, Sir Mark, na ang mga kabataan natin at ang pag-asa ng bayan, especially sa cooperative movement. Yun po, Ma'am Les.
0: Yes, and it's very kaning i-highlight natin yung sinabi ni Sir Nico that magiging responsible na at very young age, no, ang ating mga kabataan, no, mingon pa nga hindi magsalig, no, sa parents, because at your very young age, mga ates and kuyas na nakikinig ngayon, this is your time, no, na you will learn and practice financial literacy and this have with this topic ngayon na financial education, because no, you can consider Tagum Cooperative as your partner. Kanina na mention ni Sir Mark yung mga savings, and wag kayong aalis because we'll share with you ano ba yung mga magagandang savings products no sa Tagum Cooperative that is right for you na pwede niyong ma-avail. So dito tayo, let's proceed no about tinatawag nating what is money? Because sa financial literacy, yung about financial, no, it is very common na pinag-uusapan yung about sa pera. So what is money po, Sir Mark?
1: Of course, yung pera is yun yung medium of exchange for kung bibili tayo ng mga bagay-bagay o may babayaran tayo ng mga serbisyo. So binabayaran natin yun sila through money. So it could be in the form of ating mga paper money, where we have a 1,000 bill, 500 peso bill, etc. And then coins. And sometimes also pag medyo checky si teenager, so meron na possible, meron silang GCash.
0: Yeah, or mga e-wallets
1: E-wallets. So, and it's good to remember that money is earned and does not come free. So, kailangan talaga may pagtatrabuhoan talaga itong pera. Kahit hindi natin sabihin na galing naman ito sa parents ko, pinagtrabuhoan nila. No. Dapat, even sa atin, we should earn this amount of money that we are expected to receive from our parents.
0: Yes. So, hindi po tayo aalis sa ating episode ngayon because we learn a lot about how we can manage our resources, lalo na po itong tinatawag natin na money, no, as defined kanina ni Sir Mark. But now let's know about yung tinatawag na sources, no. May sabi ni Sir Mark is ini-earn natin paano natin makukuha yung pera. But ano po yung mga paraan pala, Sir Nico? Do we have a research ba nito, Sir Nico, kung saan ang gagaling or ano yung mga paraan o sources na yung ating mga kabataan is may mga pera po sila?
2: Yes, Ma'am Les. No? According to research, Ma'am Les, from Mintel Activities of Kids and Teens US, no? So most teens get money from their parents either in the form of an allowance or via parents paying things directly. So may kanya-kanyang percentage siya. So 40% of that is allowance from the family. So binibigay ng parents na sa mga kids through regularly, usually weekly or monthly. So 40% binibigay doon sa mga bata. And then 32% of it is direct from the parents. So ito yung mga binibigay ng parents to things directly sa instead of giving them na sa instead of cash. So 30% naman yon. And aside from that, also money is earned by the youth through paid work. So especially ngayon sa online, so mga techie natin ng mga kabataan ngayon, we have different platforms no,
0: yes,
2: na why and where we earn, or yung mga kids natin or yung mga teens natin. So 13% through jobs, and aside from that we have 9% coming from the receive from occasions, and also 6% from other sources nga kanya-kanyang category. So yung union po talagang mga sources natin from how to get the money from the kids sa binibigay para sa kids.
0: Yes, and that's based on research. And do you agree on that, mga ates and kuyas, no, that 40% allowance or galing sa ating mga parents pala yung ating financial, no, na resources. So you can have your comments there inside sa ating comment section, lalo na po yung nasa ating Facebook Live. Do you agree po sa data, no, na ibinigay po sa atin ngayon? So when we talk about financial literacy, it's important for us to know kung ano yung mga key principles about financial literacy. So ano po yun, Sir Mark, yung mga key principles ng financial literacy?
1: Now, the key principles include, first, itong learn budgeting. Dapat alam natin paano mag-budget. So, later on, we will discuss this in detail. Yes. 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Mm-hmm. How do we spend this money? And then, dapat alam din natin na paano natin pagkakitaan itong pera na nasa atin. 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And then, pag may enough pera na tayo, saan natin gagamitin? 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Sa bahay lang ba? Sa alkansya? Sa kooperatiba? And then, we will also talk about the principle of responsibility of having money.
0: Mm-mm.
1: So, yun po yung 5 principles of financial literacy, Les.
0: Yes. So, that's very important. No, ilista po natin yung 5 key principles. And number one, dito tayo sa number one, about budgeting. Yung mga listeners and viewers natin, no, do you know how to budget, mga ates and kuyas? Alam na po ba natin yung budgeting? But let's ask Sir Nico, ano po ba yung budgeting? May mga steps po ba tayo, Sir Nico, or mga tips, no, para hindi tayo malagpas sa tinatawag nating ito lang yung budget ko. Ano yung mga tips, Sir Mark, Sir Nico, na hindi tayo lalagpas sa budget?
2: Yes, ma'am Les. By the way, budgeting, by definition, it's a process of creating a plan to spend your money. So, it is a spending plan. So, nowadays, marami tayong nakikita or even yung mga nakikita and na-experience na, pwede pala dito.
0: Mm.
2: So, number one is tips to keep you within the budget is to create, lalo na sa house natin, no? To have a vegetable garden or container garden. So, one way na maka-budget tayo to spending sa mga pagbili ng gulay sa palengke is magtanim tayo sa ating
0: bakuran.
2: Yeah. Yes.
0: Kung so, wala dong extra space, Sir Nico?
2: We have may mga tutorials tayo na makikita online. So, pwede din yun na at least may mga alternatives na makakuha tayo ng garden sa pamamahay natin. And second is live a simple lifestyle. So, not overspending. 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
2: Tama.
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0: Yeah.
2: Aside din po, Ma'am Les and Sir Mark, since mga techie na yung mga teens natin or mga listeners and viewers natin.
0: Yeah.
2: So, aside from take notes, no, sa ating budget plan, we also have applications online or via mobile app, no, or even sa website. So, dala-dala natin yung mga budget plan or how to budget how to spend wisely and budget our mga expenses. So applications is also nakakatulong para sa pag-budget natin. And aside niya po to reduce the use of Wi-Fi or load spending. So marami ngayon kaliwat kanan na mga piso Wi-Fi o mga ganun. 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Opening of classes. So at least makatulong sa parents niyo po.
0: Mm-mm.
2: And also help in doing housework to reduce housekeeping housekeeping costs.
0: Mm.
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0: mm-mm-mm,
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0: Yes.
2: Para at least makasave tayo.
0: Yes.
2: Yun po yung other mga tips, Ma'am Les and Sir Mark.
1: At saka baka mabigyan din ni mama at saka ni papa,
2: yes,
1: ng parang love gift for doing good
2: works.
1: And then, I also would like to add na pwede naman din na from the baon itself that they will be receiving, lalo na papasok na naman.
0: Mm-mm.
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0: 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But when we really do it, no, it's really fulfilling. 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We usually hear kasi, Sir Mark, yung sa mga bagay-bagay, Sir Mark, na ibalanse natin if it is a need or a want. This is very common sa atin na ano ba ito? Need ko ba to or a want? What is really the definition of that, Sir Mark? And how do we do about it po?
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0: Yeah, so it's very important na i-balance natin, no? And to think twice, not twice, but many times, is it a need or a want? Ikaw, Sir Nick, may mga pa tips ka dyan how to make a spending decision na wise decision talaga siya.
2: To make spending decisions wiser, no, wisely, so it's between needs and wants. So good together, maganda yung dalawa. Kung you spend your money wisely for both, you successfully budget and save, and you have a good financial management. So one way is to provide your needs and wants that parents may not easily provide. So at least no, ma-provide natin yung wants and needs na hindi na talaga kaya ni mama and papa. So ikaw na lang mismo ang gumawa. So there's an information implementation na lang, ma'am Les and Sir Mark, no. So helps you and your parents in times of emergencies.
0: Yes.
2: And also obtain financial knowledge and skills at an early age. So lalo ngayon mga sa murang edad, marami na tayong information nagkalat sa social media, FB, TikTok, and all other platforms. So may information na, implementation na lang.
0: Yes,
2: so
0: totoo.
2: Ganyan na lang siguro, given na yung information, implementation na lang ang ating gagawin sa mga kabataan natin ngayon,
0: yes.
2: Especially sa pag-generate ng income. So, para ma-differentiate lang din natin yung needs and wants, para ito ba kailangan ko? Ito ba ay impossible buying lang pala to? So, at least doon din ma-check natin kung tama yung iniisip natin. And understand that work and money are connected. So, connected lang talaga yung work. Hindi ka pwede magkaroon ng pera kung wala kang work. Hindi ka rin pwede na work lang ng work, walang money. So, walang dapat connected lang talaga ng dalawa. So we must be able to think and budget wise, spending, save, so mga ganun, no.
0: Uh-oh.
2: So connections ng money and work, and also enables you to protect yourself, to build in yourself, your family for a better life. So ganyan yung mga dapat why we learn to earn money. And also sa things na needs and wants, so doon pa lang ay di pala to pwede. So sa hirap ng buhay ngayon, ma'am and sir, and mga kuya and ate natin, wag na nating dagdagan pa. So maging wise spender,
0: yes.
2: And then make your decisions more even brighter. Kumbaga, yes, yun ma'am Des.
0: Yes, thank you Sir Nico, no. So we would like to highlight yung sabi ni Sir Nico na implementation na lang. Kasi ito, may mga available na, no, yung information sabi ni Sir Nix nga na sa lahat ng platform, may mga content na sa mga vlogs, no, how to be financial aware and being resilient. So may mga topics na about that. But yung implementation na lang, yung action na lang yung kulang. But here's Tagum Cooperative, no, as your financial partner. You can open your savings account with Tagum Cooperative, or if you're a member already, pwede kayong maging active savers, no. So later, lalo na sa ating mga ates and kuyas na nakikinig ngayon, you will hear kung ano yung mga products na bagay sa inyo, kung ano yung maganda para sa inyo. 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But we'll ask Sir Mark, ano po ba yung mga best ways na yung mga teens natin is maka-earn talaga sila ng pera, no? 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
1: 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So, why not make that an opportunity, use that skill, and then, ang kabutihan ngayon, madali na lang magbenta because pwede natin siya i-post online, di ba?
0: Yes.
1: You can cook, you can make handicrafts. Even, I think now, di ba, meron tayo sa at ang Tagumcoop na program that we assist our youth sa mga
0: skills training,
1: skills up training nila. We have this handicraft making rugs and other crafts.
0: Yes.
1: Pwede rin sa papagkitaan yung mga hindi nagagamit sa bahay, mga sobrang damit na mga things na pwede na palang ibenta. 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And then, if you have talent also or skills regarding marunong ka sa math, so you do tutorials or may alam ka paano mag-play ng musical instrument, eh gusto mo i-share sa iba. So for a fee, so you will teach others also to play a musical instrument. So iba-ibang diskarte pwede talagang gawin sa ng ating mga kabataan. Yun. So ano pang ma-share mo, Sir Nico?
0: Yes.
2: Also no, sa mga kabataan natin na may hilig sa mag-edit, yung photography, and even mga AI no, building applications, software development, yung mga ganun. So yun
1: design.
2: Din so design, so even building applications and also games no, patok din yan sa mga kabataan natin. So yun i-enhance lang natin yung mga knowledge natin, information natin, check quality ng mga tutorials, videos na informative ay magagamit natin sa ating pagkukunan ng source of income in the future.
0: Yes. So we really encourage no our youth, our teens, ates and kuyas to learn about those skills no, kasi it's a life skill no that you can use and consider in the future. Kay para no nga maging ano kayo, independent kayo, and you can use wisely your financial resources. And in Tagum Cooperative, as mentioned po ni Sir Mark, na meron tayong mga programs and activities na you can consider an opportunity to learn new skills. And of course, if you utilize it, pwede kayong kumita ng pera. So, Sir Nico, may we hear any programs and activities ng ating youth department no, that we can consider kaano yung mga activities na pwedeng masalihan ng ating mga, especially yung mga members natin no, from our youth?
2: Yes, Ma'am Les, no, Tagum Cooperative believes that developing entrepreneurship skills in youth helps build creativity, problem solving, financial literacy. So we have annual activities. Young members can create products, develop business ideas, present them friendly competition. So may mga elements ng budgeting, marketing, teamwork, and also the leadership, no? So may mga nasabi kanina ni Sir Mark, and we have rug making, we have entrepreneurial skills, yung pag-bake, and mga other foods na pwede na ibenta. So aside from that, aside from leadership skills, aside from entrepreneurial skills, no, also we also build the cooperative yung cooperativism sa mga kabataan natin. So become one no sa to become a team player no sa pag-join sa Tagum Cooperative, especially sa Tagum Coop. So we have different activities na mag-develop sa kanilang skills. Yes. Not just on financial but all other aspects, Ma'am Les.
0: Wow, yes, yung mga soft skills like yung mga sa leadership, yung mga negotiation skills ninyo, hindi lang pala about sa entrepreneurial. So meron pa even public speaking, your personality development. So it's very exciting pala no na maging involved tayo sa Tagum Cooperative Youth program natin. So ates and kuyas, yung hindi pa member no ng Tagum Cooperative, sabihin nyo kay mama and papa na sasali tayo no sa Tagum Cooperative as youth member. So later you will hear about how to be a member of Tagum Cooperative youth savers no. So yun po. But now let's learn muna what is savings and investment, Sir Mark. Bakit kailangan malaman ito ng ating mga kabataan? Pag sabihing investment, medyo mabigat. But ano ito, Sir Mark?
1: Yes, savings is when you put some of your money aside instead of spending it all. So meaning, meron kang ipaglaan na pera at saka hindi mo yun siya gagamitin na pang gastos. So this helps you be ready for your future needs, lalo na ngayon na balik eskwela ulit. 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
1: Yes, you still have that coin bank, di ba?
0: Yes.
1: So,
0: yes po.
1: With that, kahit lang mga bata pa, pagbibigyan mo lang sila ng coins, tapos just by putting a coin to their coin bank, still an encourage, di ba? Ma-notice ko parang happy sila na nakalagay ng coin. Tsaka mag-contest pa yan sila na medyo sa akin marami
0: na. Yes, totoo yan, Sir Mark. So now, let's know about ano ba yung mga youth deposit or savings products ng Tagum Cooperative. So Sir Nico, may we hear and may you present, no, ano yung mga youth deposit products ng Tagum Cooperative?
2: Yes, Ma'am Les, no. By the way, before I proceed for the youth products of Tagum Cooperative, you may visit, no, sa ating page or sa website natin, even sa nearest branch natin kung saan may malapit na Tagum Cooperative. So visit lang yung branch natin to apply for our membership for our kids and our youth, no. By the way, it's very simple and very affordable, no, sa halagang at least siguro nasa 180 to 200 pesos magiging member na yung kids natin or yung teens natin, yung mga anak natin. Meron na silang savings passbook and share capital for as low as 200 pesos. And simple requirements lang po, ma'am and sir. Mm. Para kay ate at kuya, yan lang po ay yung application form kung saan ibibigay ni branch o even sa website natin online. Kung maka-download kayo, fill up nyo lang ng application natin. And then we have also a requirement of 2x2 picture sa bata or sa inyuhang kids. And also the photocopy of the birth certificate. Yun lang po, yun lang ka simple and affordable. And magiging member na yung ating mga kids sa ating TC Laboratory Cooperative, in which we have different youth programs, youth products, yes, natin sa Tagum Cooperative. We have the Youth Savers Club. So ang Youth Savers Club po, kung magtatanong kayo, it's 0 to 12 years old. So kung anak nyo is belong sa ganun na age or bracket, Youth Savers po is 100 for only 180 pesos po. Magiging member na po yung kids nyo po na may share capital na 100, 60 pesos na savings, and then 20 pesos ng membership fee. Mm. 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And also we have the school-based program, no? Wherein kung saan mga partner schools natin, may mga partner schools tayo sa Tagum Cooperative. 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
0: yes,
2: and Sir Mark.
0: Very easy, totoo. That is from 0 to 17, no, even na nasa womb pa, Sir Nick,
2: yes,
0: 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May mga frequently asked questions kasi usually sa ownership meeting, Sir Nico and Sir Mark, yung mga existing members na ng youth, if it's inactive, how do we do about it, Sir Nico?
2: Visit lang po sa Nives Tagum Cooperative branch po, and to make it active, deposit any amount po, no, para at least yung transaction po is mabuhay, and then ma-active yung account, and then maka-receive po kayo ng mga other notifications and other activities na pwede salihan ng mga kids nyo po. At least when you are active, you will be active also sa activities nga free, wala pong bayad sa binibigay ni Tagum Cooperative.
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1: yes,
0: na membership.
1: So, may nagtatanong kung, andyan pa ba yung nailagay ko na pera sa Tagum Co-op? Don't worry, andyan pa rin yan. So all you have to do is just to convert your membership from youth to regular member.
2: Yes.
0: So,
2: tama.
0: Yes, so totoo yan. And we encourage talaga na magbisita talaga sila sa Tagum Co-op, yes, no? Baka madaanan ninyo. So punta lang kayo sa Tagum Co-op and update your profile. Sabi ni Sir Nico, yung sa mga cellphone number. 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May mga invitation kayong ma-receive, no? So yes, ating mga ates and kuyas, yung wala pa mga cellphone natin ng mga teenagers, mga kids, you can use the number of your parents, yung mga correct and active numbers talaga para ma-record, no, sa ating Tagum Cooperative. Mm-hmm. Ayan, so that's about savings and also yung mga savings products ng Tagum Cooperative. So yung na-mention ni Sir Nico na mga partner schools, so ang maganda doon, may mga daily collections or collectors tayo.
2: May nga scheduled.
0: Yes, so po, may pupunta sa schools nyo to collect, no, yung savings niyo na papiso-piso or ilan po yung ay yung i-dedicate ninyo na savings ninyo for that day. So yun po yung maganda sa ating Aflatoon programs, no, and the youth.
2: And also to add, Ma'am Les, no, aside sa regular na mga savings products natin, may mga newly launched din previously, mm-hmm, no, ang wallet, yes, savings natin sa mga kids. So kung when we say wallet savings, may iba't ibang purpose. Mm-hmm. So we have graduation savings, kung malapit ng graduation, at least nag-save ka na for your graduation, and then, wow, for your college or for senior, mm-hmm, high, so at least makasave ka na. And we have also KiddyBest. So other wallet products natin, we have birthday also, birthday savings, and moving up savings. So we have different wallet savings para sa kabataan natin. At least, ma-divide lang din yung mga pwede nating ilaan for our future.
1: Yes, kasi nakakatulong talaga, yes, ito, mga purposive savings, yes, nito. Mm. 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Hindi na kailangan mag-loan pa si mama at si papa. Yes. Tsaka yung mga, for example, itong graduation talaga, no? Mm. Ang daming babayarin, yearbook, yes, etc. So,
0: maghahanda pa, sir.
1: Maghahanda pa talaga. So, yun, kailangan din siyang paglaanan, mm, din ng pera.
0: Yes.
1: Yun.
0: Yes.
1: So, ang daming depende ang purpose mo sa pwede mong, meron tayong kakibat na mga savings product, yes, na paglagyan.
0: And each savings product may passbook, di ba?
1: Yes.
0: Earnings,
1: yes,
0: and so on.

0: Parami ng parami ang mga nagiging bagong Lotto Millionaires. 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